0: 33
1: Grass.
0: Hold me on a welfare check. Door 3 arrival. Start me a second unit.
2: 34, I'm in love.
1: Copy, 2005.
0: Forty issue.
1: Copy, 205.

33 update. It's a two-vehicle minor accident. 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

0: 1, the vehicle with the driver is not here right now, whenever you're ready.
1: Go ahead.
2: Tony, did you have a description of the driver?
0: Pennsylvania tag is going to be Mike's X-Ray Hotel 2809.

You're looking for a white, middle-aged female, heavyset, wearing possibly maroon top, khaki pants, in the area, indoors, at door 3 of Vitals.

0: area. 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
1: It's going to be a whiskey female, middle-aged,
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0: onto the Shell bus parking lot near Post Office Road for an unattended black backpack on bus 201.
1: Okay.
0: 2010. Wait then.

0: Deck.
1: Comes back to a 2013 Honda expiring 08/2027, negative one.
0: Will you put the all information in the cab, please?
1: Copy.
0: Also, for cab purposes, I got vehicle 2 driver 2 anyway.
1: Got it.
0: Go. 4997, Black Highlander. Oh, well, in Virginia as well. Tango 600-25479.
1: Copy.
0: There's your other driver as well.
1: Okay.
0: Well, copy.

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1: Hold on, I got the, for the 50 other vehicle. I'm going to give you a Pennsylvania hold on when you're ready. With you from there.

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1: 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The bus.
0: 2014.
1: Hillary, where's this bus at again?
0: By the DNC lot. Shuttle bus parking lot area.

0: 47. Gate Delta 14, Class Restaurant. Colvin by officer, missing a paring knife.
1: Are you in route to the Chick-fil-A?

0: Flops, Diddy. Has TSA called you guys back? Are they going to come over to Clyde's, or are they not going to come?
1: Hey, Mike, why didn't you call? I'll call ICC and find out.
0: Copy. They said that they would call us if they were going to send the inspector over or not.

0: Michael, they are not responding.
1: Copy that. I'm still waiting for PD to show up. Will you let them know it's at Delta 16 is where the restaurant is?
2: Yep, got it.
1: Thank you, because they asked and I couldn't tell them where it was.
2: Yeah,

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1: 33, go ahead.
0: 12 for an untended black backpack with a blue neck pillow.
1: Tell me a route.

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0: us.
1: Down 267, left shoulder. 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

0: 33. 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I'll be in cruiser 385. No, you will be following me in cruiser 3337. I believe that's David 40.
1: Copy, 2038.
0: Just to confirm, it is me, 40, following cruiser 385 to Loudoun ADC.
2: ADC, ADC, Alpha, Alpha, Alpha.
1: Copy.

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0: eastbound, 267, mile marker 9.6, right shoulder, the Virginia tag, Tango Hotel Golf 8513. Should come back to a white Range Rover Sport, occupied unknown.
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1: Yeah.

0: 27. Called back from that restaurant. They said they found the knife.
1: Copy, thank you. Three or 12.

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1: Hello?
0: Respond to gate echo 42, 48, 47, door alarm. 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
0: 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He's going to be wearing a red shirt.
2: Retard, I got it.

0: 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I'll be clear there, Logie.
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0: 3 North Wales. We had the violator call in, but we're still unable to reset the alarm. Check the area.
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1: Negative, we're still on a blur set.
2: So could you grant courtesy to a white Volkswagen SUV, Zone 1, for about 25 minutes?
1: Copy.
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1: 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The showing is open.
0: Yeah, we're gonna need a work order on this door, please.
1: Copy.

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0: Hello. Are you trying to reset? Clear all units, what is
1: it? 21, 21.
0: Let's see, 5. I need 31 to call me in the sergeant's office. 31.

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1: 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So if I copy, you're down and clear.
0: 21-22.

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0: Respond over to Curb 3 Charlie to check on if there's an unattended vehicle in the area.
1: Copy, I'll be in there.

0: 24. 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It just had his ID in there.
1: Copy.

0: 27. Respond gate Alpha 2, deflating door, passengers headed off. They're coming into the...
1: Copy, Roman.

0: Thank you for having me, please.
1: Fine shooting, you had low volume.
0: 31 Oscar, can you go me a fishing anchor admin, please?

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1: Service.
0: 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Copy, sir.
1: Thirty Alpha, service 79.
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1: 34.
0: Yeah, South TSA checkpoint by card reader 1425, 1426. Ops is out with an employee that has brass knuckles.
1: Where I can be in route is 23 off the river.

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1: 3-4.
0: 24, Gate Echo 51. Possible abduction case. Had a call from RP advising that there's a subject on a plane that they believe has abducted a child. The RP themselves is no longer here, and they advise that the subject was still on the aircraft. It's supposed to be a male, white male, red hair, light blue shirt, and dark olive green shorts and a backpack.
2: Copy,
0: sir.
1: 7, same traffic.
0: Echo 51.
1: Copy.
0: At 7, I copy your route as well.
2: 31. Was there any reason why they stated this? Or they just thought the child was dumped and not sitting there?
0: The reporting party, apparently the sat down next to the subject, asked how old the child was. The gentleman didn't have the answers I guess she believed were proper, and she believes that the child was being abducted. And the flight came in from Atlanta.
2: Copy, the number in the CAD set?
0: Yeah, that's correct. Reporting party's number's in the CAD.

0: Adam Mailer 6.
1: Go ahead.
0: My service, 1-12, cruiser 3317. Positive cage, positive clear. Good evening.
1: Happy evening.

0: Hey, will that fight be voiding when an individual calls?
1: I'm guessing, yeah. Not sure. The call taker didn't get that information. I'm assuming that it deboarded because it came in from Atlanta.
0: Copy. We'll check the area, but that plane is already deboarded. There's no one in the area.
1: Copy that.

0: 3-9-3-4, I'm service, have a good night.
1: Copy, have a good night.
2: Roger, it's the same traffic, have a good night.
1: Copy, have a good night, sir.
2: North 7.
1: Go ahead, North 7.
2: Did we have a water that was turning maybe 2 hours, an hour to 2 hours ago from the E-gate?
1: Not that I'm aware of, sir. We just switched shifts. Stand by. Let me look in the CAD notes, see if there's anything in there. SUV, possible tag, hotel, Charlie, Kilo, Mike, possibly racing. No further information at 2649. Phone call.

0: North 7.
1: 7.
0: Yeah, I checked in CAD. I don't see anything since 8 o'clock that was in there for a while.
2: Could you 7 coming in?

0: 7. Yeah, I only had one foul property call. It was towards the beginning of third squad. It doesn't say what it was. It just said that 33 had handled it.
1: Copy.

0: 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What's your location? 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
1: At the echo gate.
0: Taco, are you with the individual now? I may have that individual's belongings with me.

0: 7-33, I'm going to be sending an interview to Lost and Found.
1: Copy, I'll be on standby at Lost and Found.
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3: 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He's going to be a white male with a red shirt.
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0: We're in contact with our RP. She sent a picture. The individual does not have red hair. 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The individual has brown blondish hair, which matches the baby.
1: Copy.
0: He's wearing an oil ring set, I believe. White shoes. And it's going to be a female.
1: Copy.
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0: Yeah, that's the other complaint you always have. Oh, your radio's too loud.

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0: 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Positive cage.
1: Good evening, 30.

0: communications to all highway units. We have a Volo from Fairfax for a subject. Caller stated her 18-year-old son left home and advised he was going to jump in front of vehicles and commit suicide. The home is close to Route 267 and Wheeling Avenue. It's an 18-year-old white male, 5'11", blonde hair, blue eyes, wearing an olive t-shirt and sweatpants. No known weapons, no drugs or alcohol, no further information.
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0: Good evening. 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
2: Go ahead. I'll be in service 1 David 41, vehicle 309, with a page. That's me now.
1: Okay. Happy evening.

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0: Houston Revenue 1 David 27 the vehicle 3-1 on the cage 5-1
1: copy anything?
0: Sorry, I'll be back for service.

0: 31 dispatch.
1: Yeah.
0: I'm just checking, but will you check the listener pad to see if there's any in this lookout?
1: Captain, we can call to see if there's any update.

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You'll be on an Aryan Way, just prior to 606, Sky Guide Virginia, Tango, Charlie, Juliet, 8403, it's a black Hummer SUV, please hop by one time.

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0: I'm good, thank you. I'll be clear. I'm going to have a fire later.
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0: 184, do we have a KG in the main terminal?
1: Tony, I do not have a cage.
0: 24-21, do you have cage?
2: No cage.
3: David 4,
0: will you please come to the station, swap it out to the cage. There's Detective Luna in IAB. He's going to need your assistance transporting prisoner to the Loudoun in about 30 minutes. So, can you make that, can you switch yourself out of cage, please?
2: 2100, I don't think there was another one at the station. I'm sure there's another unit with a cage.
1: So if I can head out there, if you need me, I got one right here.
0: Sounds good, thank you.
1: 1204, you want me to head to IAB to assist with the detective?
0: Well, we just need one officer to do the task, as long as you're fine, so just I need one officer with Detective Luna.
1: 10-4.

0: 27.
1: Go ahead.
0: You can keep calling service. I have a key. I'm sitting right here at Robbins Door 1. I can assist.
1: Copy. 12, you okay?
2: Big Farm Director, 27, if you want to do that, so we need to make sure 3103 clears it before it goes in.
0: Sorry.
2: We don't need you another for another 30 minutes.

0: we'll leave it 30 and maybe another unit to the 7-Eleven. There's an Asian female, black shorts, blue jeans. She's crying, wants to talk to PD, and she's not advising what's wrong.
1: There you go.
2: 31, I'm breaking on 4 and head out, sir.
0: Copy.

0: Eugene. 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
1: Start it up.
2: Hey, we're not going to break on a 4 and head out, sir.
0: Copy.

0: 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Can you stay in the report, on the report, I'll back to 30.
1: 41, I'm coming from,
0: 66.
1: I'm on 260 West, in route.

0: 21 Alpha, Alpha says 21 Eagle stands for us.
1: Sorry, is she the reporting party or someone else calling us up?

0: Negative, the 7-11 employee was reporting it.
1: 4100 Rex, I'll still start that way. I have a key, so anyway.
0: Copy.

0: 7.
1: Yeah, you in the station?
0: By the sergeant's office. What's going on?
1: Yeah, the cleaner's outside the station. Needs to get in.
0: Number 20. Point. I copy.

0: either 30 or 21 for a patron assist, a possible missing person, door, six rivals. RP is going to be in a gray Jeep.
1: Carolyn Drift.
2: Twenty-seven,
0: go ahead.
2: 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For loud ADC, my fire mileage is 21514.
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0: 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Report of a male laying on the ground, unresponsive.
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0: Alpha One. 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
1: Alpha One.
0: Hey, Roger, fill up Alpha Two. So it's done.
1: Copy that. Thank you very much, Alpha. Did I mention I'm really happy you're back?
0: I've heard that once or twice.

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1: Forty-one Omi out with them assisting.
0: Copy.
1: I am directing you. CC, send that CCH over to the state.
0: 10-4.

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1: 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He's a little twitchy when we're putting the cuffs.
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1: 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How are we today?
0: It still feels like night.
1: Yeah, it kind of has that effect sometimes.

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0: 是第一次让你认识报告，我是正常报告。
1: Tony, do you repeat that?

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1: Able to see his location on the planet.

0: No, I'm not seeing his last known location on CAD. North 22, what's your location?
1: Cabal College, 23rd Street, Southeast.
0: Copy. What's the problem?
1: There's a fight out front. Everything's okay right now, but start Arlington.
0: Copy that.

0: No, I'm not seeing his last known location on CAD. Nor 22, what's your location?
1: Cabal Palace, 23rd Street, Southeast.
0: Copy, what's the problem?
1: There's a fight out front. Everything's okay right now, but start all in
0: Copy that.

0: 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They got a unit en route now. 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
0: You can hold me clear from last. I'll be out of service. Have a good day.
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0: 会儿吧，我给你这会儿。Yeah, first name Hotel Alpha, Sierra Sierra, India Bravo, Uniform Lima Lima, Alpha Hotel. Last name Sierra, Uniform Lima, Tango Alpha Nora, Yankee. Date of birth is March 3rd, 2004.
1: Copy. Well, showing a petition order on file against him out of Alexandria. Protectee is a Jennifer Alidlez,

0: County does all the second party on there.
1: Negative. Second party is going to be a Nyla, Aviles, Sultani.
0: So forth.

0: morning, Chill.
1: Go ahead.
0: Yeah, I got an unattended bag, Alaska ticket counter.

0: I'm 22. They advise it's in the chairs between American and Alaska.
1: Wait, where did it go?
0: Copy. Disregard 22. 24 is going to get it.
1: Copy. Thank you.

0: Well, what is Senate Hicks?
1: Copy.
0: So go ahead and see the, if we can get the original copy from the agency of Centaur office, please.
1: Copy.

0: The report to dispatch, advise when you send the paperwork. Thank you.
1: We're going to get the next fax to the sergeant's office.

0: Bravo 12.
1: What's up?
0: Hey, confirmed on the protection order. It's still valid. Break David 4. They're going to fax it here shortly.
1: Four drift.

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0: 21 Black, Wilbur Black, last name Mick Morin, Mike Charlie, Mike Oscar, Romeo Romeo, Alpha November, lost and found.

0: 12, any update on the paperwork?
1: I just received the cover page.
0: The 4, does it say anything about no contact?
1: This is just a cover page, I don't have anything else yet.
0: 10-4, copy.

0: is this order coming from Alexandria or it's coming from you?
1: It's from Alexandria. We'll call back.
0: To see if they can send it to you and send to another email or something. Thanks.

0: 30 and 31 if you're available to Jet Aviation parking lot. Correction, Atlantic Aviation parking lot for a situation. RP stated she took a firearm from one of a PD officer and is not able to get on that jet. Subject is a Baker female, 50 years of age, unknown clothing description.
1: 31 direct. CB gets more information, I'll be around.
0: Copy.
2: Sorry, same traffic on that.
1: And 31, what is this person's exact location?
0: That's what we're trying to ascertain. We think it's Atlantic. They see a plane in a gray building in front of us. They mentioned the Washington Airport Task Force.

0: 1931. If you're on the phone with the subject, just make sure she does not have the weapon in her hand or in arm's reach.
1: Copy.
0: What do you want to just mention? Is this person employed that works for the aviation?

0: Say 31, I'm pulling up to it right now.
1: Copy.
2: I'm with you.
1: 10-4.
0: 31, we have this person in the parking lot, or if they're on the public side.
2: From my notes, they're in the parking lot.

0: 30C, if you can get some more information. 31C, if you can get some more information about what this person is. Actually, can you go ahead and put their number in the chat as well?
1: Tom, he's in there. We're still on the phone with him. It's, excuse me right now. Stand by.

0: Is anyone, I've seen a cat notice they see a UPS plane, possibly by the cargo buildings. We're going to head that way unless you get some more information. Just keep getting updates from this person.
1: Copy. And now we're trying to ascertain if he's an employee and possibly on the AOA.

0: Check bay 289.
1: Okay, one second.
0: Stand by. He's saying 289. He sees numbers on a building.
2: David 21, I'm in front of Kroger Building 4, and the last number is 151, so it should be Kroger Building 5, Pat 6.
1: I'm at Kroger Building 6 right now. I'm seeing bays 1, 2, 3. Right on 5 now.

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1: From direct, I left the station. Sergeant Cruz is there. He will let us know once he gets it.
0: Copy.
1: 4, I'm on the disruptance call. Still trying to figure out.

0: Alright, I'm gonna go AOA 5 and go towards the Bayo Center.
1: Copy.
0: There's 31 on follow, so you have with you.

0: car. Now he's saying he walked from the metro. He might be public hood.
1: You're right. We'll swing around to the public hood.
0: Coming.
2: Do we have his description?
0: That's what I'm asking them to get now.

0: 31, let's swing up to 141, gate 141 area. See if there's anybody over there.
1: Stand by, you just said he saw a PD officer. Well, it might be me. I'm over by 127. I'm looking at a UPS plane. Copy. Are you wayside? Negative street side.
2: Hey, I'm wayside. I'm pulling up the UPS center.

0: 21, I'm not with him. We're public side on the outside of 127.
1: Copy.
0: At the warehouse. Full of scene.
1: Copy. Go ahead.
2: Who is the unit on the protective order calling at the Bravo Gate?
1: That'll be 1-12-12, it's myself.
2: Can you all please call the office?
1: Copy. Yeah, David, 20 and 21 for a loaded magazine, lane 52.
0: On the 21, you can tell your roll.

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1: Go ahead.
0: Tango 6206-0430, last name Bryant.
1: Copy.

0: Clear.
1: Okay.
0: Good.
1: Yes, King. Possibly homeless. Possibly delusional.
0: Copy. He's not licensed. No one's.

0: Do you have a unit backing on that ammo call from the check pump? Copy, what's the location?
1: Lane 52. Copy, have a good day.
0: Same traffic, how do I say?
1: Copy, have a good day, sir.

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0: 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We have no prior contact with RMS. Does that help us?
1: You're right, thank you.
0: 12.
1: 12, go ahead.
2: On the criminal history, can you see if he was a violation of this potential order as well?
1: Copy.

0: David, 12.
1: 12.
0: Yeah, positive CCH, officer safety. I don't see any professional order violation on here.
1: 10-4, can you fax all of that to the service office, please?

0: Bonnie, do we have a, or no?
1: I'm trying to get a SOC number if possible to confirm.
0: Yes, I apologize. It's going to be 625-321-931.
1: Copy. Negative CCH.
0: Copy. Thank you.
2: Very well, sir.
1: Copy.
2: Do you have anything else pending?
1: Negative.
2: Copy. Have a good day.
3: Copy. Have a good day, sir.

0: 57, got one custody.
1: Yeah. One in custody, 557.
0: Dave, is that one from Brown Gates, the protection violation?
2: Correct.

0: 285.
1: 285.
0: I'm an available unit for an escort from the Father Station to the terminal for an MEO.
1: One David 41.
2: Four one, I'll be there.
1: 539.

0: Yeah, I got one member in custody for a violation of potential order. I'm getting cruiser 3317. I got started on this way already. And route to the police station to pick up a warrant.
1: Mileage?
0: 304-86.3. 601. 2-5-2-12, I have all your paperwork. I'll buy it from you up front. 10-4, thank you.
2: You come from about 48 on my service. You send me email out with 20 for the load of my name.
1: You said you're going to that elevator call in the main terminal?
2: No, yeah, I said you can clear me from the call about 48 with 12. Do you still need me out with 20 for the magazine call?
1: Negative, that's been taken care of.
2: Copy, I'm back to service.

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0: 20, I'm in the area.
1: 605.
0: There's nothing wrong with the elevator. It's functioning properly.
1: 606.

0: 27.
1: 12,
0: I'm out front. I'm out front, police station.
1: 20, grant courtesy on the departures level for a gray Toyota Avalon. So probably about 15 to 20 minutes.
0: 2 right, we're on departures.
1: Door 2.
0: Zone 2 departures, 608.
2: 12 end mileage at the police station, 304 88.1. Can I have a unit come out for the table, please?
0: 12, repeat any mileage.
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0: So, you can call my work phone, please.
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1: Moving transporting one male to the metro station. 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My starting miles is going to be 58298.

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0: Subject is apparently left. We're in service, no patient.
1: Airport Fire, okay, subject left. 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
4: 12.
3: 12, standby. Monday, the 12th.
4: Yeah, 1-12. I've been around for a while in ADC. Same mileage as any mileage at the station.
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0: North 31 in service. Good morning, Brady. Can you show me covering the south, north checkpoint, please?
1: This is your

0: 21, the individual has departed the area on the metro. We'll be completing an FR.
1: 626.
2: 8-7, discretion for me at 2-0-51. Good morning. Good morning. Right, there is no weapon. 1-8-31.
1: 31.
2: Respond to the cell phone log, call about an accident, no injuries, no airbags deployed. All we have is a Virginia Tech, Tango, Papa, Whiskey, 9155. Still trying to get more info.
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0: 31, for cat purposes, my previous call, my ending mileage was 58. Stand by. 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
1: 629.
0: Okay, your service, good morning. I only have an officer.
1: Six 29.

0: Jude David 30, be advised, this is the second call, saying that's at the light before aviation, two vehicles, no injuries, possible silver Lexus and a Chevy.
1: There you go, right?
0: 6:30.
1: Grade 4, aviation, what's the other street?
0: Just the light before aviation, say that it was near the cell phone lot.
1: I just came through there, I didn't see anything, I'll go back there.
0: 4, we'll check the area, 6:30.

0: Jenkins to available main terminal unit. Dear David 20, respond to the United Ticket counter for an unattended roller bag purple by the oversized drop off.
1: Got it, Ross.
0: Direct break, unit available to head to the metro.
1: 24, we have.
0: 24, Metro Transit called us asking us to check on a train coming from Loudoun Gateway, unknown time lapse for an assault past occurrence. Say that a Baker male in a white shirt, blue jeans with a orange shopping cart etched in another person's face. Ramada is responding.
1: Are we going to get a train number, please?
0: Direct, we currently don't have a train number. We'll give them a call back.
1: Probably not.
0: Be advised, they didn't have any train number or anything else.
1: Aviation, coming from Syrian Circle. So I need the unit to come around from the Syrian Circle and get on the bottom of the ramp.
2: Any mileage is allowed in AC 305.4.

0: 24, be advised, again, we have no train numbers saying that the man got off at Loudoun, correction, got off the train at IAD and just wants to report it as occurrence.
1: Copy, I'm in
0: 634.

0: 121, only at the Metro.
1: 1 Heavy 21 at the Metro, 634.
0: 1 Day 4, I'm here on this ramp. I'll move the vehicle to the right shoulder. It's a two-car accident, and which unit is coming to take that hit?
1: Is this the accident at the cell phone lot or a different accident?
0: That's the same one. We have a Chevy and we have a Lexus.
2: Can you go ahead and repeat that for me?
0: I need 2W30, our available unit to take this accident that we've been looking for. It's going to be on the ramp. From coming from Sirian Circle up to Aviation. It's on that ramp on the right shoulder. I got two vehicles. Vehicle number one is going to be Lexus out of Virginia, Tango Papa Whiskey 9155. And the vehicle number two is going to be Chevy SUV, Maryland Tags 4, Foxtrot Lima 8365. No injuries.
2: I'm on Sirian now.
1: 635.
0: Say it's going to be a rear end collision.
1: Is
0: that a driver's license for vehicle number 2 out of Virginia, Echo 6962-3624.
1: 636.
0: And I have a driver's license for vehicle number 1 driver out of Virginia, Alpha 6607-6323. Go ahead and run everything, please.

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0: Navy 5, the suspects you've got longer on scene at the Metro, there's nothing we can do there. They have to wait for WMATA in order to make a report. 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
0: The unattended bag that I was working with prior to these recent calls, I made contact with the owner. Call me about 245-425 Holiday Drive, is right up the street.
1: Says 405-245 Holiday Drive.
0: Yes.
1: 640.
2: 20, is that the bag that you got it, or is it different?
1: Negative, that's a different bag.
2: Okay, where is the bag located?
1: Bag is over by the United Ticket counter, that's all we have.

0: David Dirty. To David Dirty.
1: Go ahead.
0: Vehicle 1 comes back to a 2023 Lexus, expiration May 2027, no wants, OLs valid, no wants. Vehicle 2 comes back to a 2023 Chevy, expiration March 2026, no wants. JOL valid, no wants.
1: Yeah, I'm all right, thank you.
0: 642.

David 40. As an update, we got off the phone with Omada, so they don't have an idea where the RP is. Alright, well, Omada's on here at the Metro. So it says, we're on the building server. There's no victim here, there's no crime. Let us know if you can call back. Yeah, it's clear. 643.

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0: 30. 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
1: Sorry, can you repeat that?
0: Is the number ends in 70874?
1: On the right, thank you.
0: 645.

0: Okay, now 4 minutes, Mark.
1: 6:47.
0: Just wanted to have a great opportunity, I lost file.
1: 6:48.
0: If anyone calls in looking for the bag, it'll be a tan bag with a letter R on the front.
1: Six 48.

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1: When is the first time you come here, sir?
2: 649.

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1: 2-34.
0: Good morning, sir. Do you have any emergencies on the departures ramp?
1: Negative.
0: 34 on the right. Call me with an unattended vehicle. Departure zone 1, Washington, D.C. plate, Juliet Hotel, 5958. Should come back to a black and color Infiniti SUV. Back again at my location, please.
2: 10-0-4-0.

0: 34.
1: That goes back to a 2014 Nissan, expiration December 2026, no loss.
0: 34, confirming tag out of Washington, D.C., Julia Hotel 5958.
1: That's correct, that was the tag they ran. There's a lot of background noise, repeat.
0: Yeah, just confirming. You said it's a Nissan and not an Infiniti?
1: That's correct. That goes back to a 2014 Nissan.
0: 34, I got a VIN for you, when ready.
1: Can I have a VIN?
0: 5 November 1 Delta Lima 0 Mike 6 Lima Charlie 538609.
1: That's the VIN attached to the tag that comes back to the Nissan. Correction, the Nissan was a canceled plate. The tag does also turn to a 2020 Infiniti.
0: 34, thank you. Pardon ticket issued. Can I get that request as well?

0: 34, you can disregard K9 and SG+ on the return. I have a Washington, D.C. driver's license with rights.
1: Can I have DCLO?
0: 5436362.
2: 708. And Kenneth, almost
1: a 709.

0: 34.
1: DC Local is next to it. Danny's at 8, valid no wants, northbound Virginia.
0: Yeah, thank you.
1: 709.

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1: 34.
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1: 727.
0: David 20, David 21. 21.
1: Respond to the IAV secondary area for a possible wanted person.
0: Correct.
1: Audi, expiration July 2028, no wants.
0: Number, can I get 10 minutes of response on location?
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2: Maryland O'Well comes back to a Nicholas Seb Guerrero Rivadeneira, valid, possibly wanted out of Virginia, not found Virginia. The name on the hit has the one of two part last names as the first name and Nicholas as the middle name. It has a different OLN attached to the hit, but when I run that, it comes back to the exact same name, address, and information, just with a different OL.
0: Oh,

0: 不从医院的设备和
1: Johnny, the strippers on the OL is a 5'7", 150-pound male, unknown race. On the warrant, it's a whiskey male, 5'7", 135 pounds, brown eyes, black hair.
0: Got it.
1: 34.
0: 34. 34. Already advised this before. Given 2 hours for this white SUV, we're parked at 7-4 with a Maryland tag.
1: 743.

26. 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Looks like a lunchbox. Hello, my gate. Echo 48. 751.

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0: 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Again, 10 likes, departure zone 1.
1: 7:37.
0: 30.
1: 30, standby.

0: 喂，
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0: I'm there.
1: 7-57.

0: 26, that is Echo 48.
1: That's a good copy.
2: Playback.
3: Still taking playback. You can disregard, we just got a call.
2: Correct.
3: 759.
0: Not taken.
1: Copy.

0: 10:58 on the right of the Northwest. Can you repeat?
1: I was able to find that much about the Eastern Canine Office.
0: Hello, Canine 10, Oakland at Echo 48.
1: Canine 10, over.
0: We got an unattended black flag over at Echo 48, 26 route.

0: Sorry, sorry.
1: Excuse me, go ahead.
0: 33, can you respond to the unattended gray bag over by the American Airlines ticket counter? Should be near the trash can.
1: 33, Rob.
0: 805.

0: 16, that's a negative response from Kate Mack.
1: Come
0: here. 20, can I get all the paperwork fast? Just want to say, quarter five gone.
2: Direct, call back to the service office, 808.

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2: One David 21, come back on airport property. I'll be working on the report at the police station.
3: Hey, come on.
1: 42 traffic.
3: 42.
1: You can hold me westbound on the toll road, mile marker 1.6. I have Merlin tags, 5 Echo, Tico, 6563. Did you come back to a gray Porsche, occupied once?

0: 42, have a moment, OL, are you ready?
1: Go ahead with my own OL.
0: Romeo 200-098-157-962.
1: 812.

0: 42.
1: We do, go ahead.
0: Tags come back to a 2016 Porsche, expiration September 2026, no wants. Mail to Well comes back to a Brian Dwayne Rex, valid, not found, Virginia, no wants.
1: Copy.

0: they reported these past few. Is there any other paperwork being passed to the station?
1: We had just sent over the paperwork. They should have sent you the warrant themselves.
0: Oh, yeah, they do have the warrant. Just standing by for the rest of it.
1: 820.
2: I just want to ask you if you're waiting for the CCS.
1: 20, you never requested a CCH.
0: Oh, that is correct. You can go ahead and head over. By that time, we should have it.
2: So I just want to ask you the CCH from the ADC.
1: Direct 20, we'll get the CCH from the ADC. 821.

0: 22 issue, 1 time, you clear me?
1: Hey, 21.
2: So I have 1 male in custody, Cavalier Cruiser 381. Starting miles will be 21560. I'll be en route to the station.
1: Hey, 22.
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2: 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I'll be en route.

0: 22.
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0: 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We'll be over at gate Delta 37. Someone turned in the laptop back to the RP by the podium.
1: Copy.
0: 18.

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0: Swingate Delta 39, correction 29. Stairwell door for a forced open door alarm, checking playback.
1: Oh, I got it.
0: Direct, 27, disregard.

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1: Holding gate 130 for EMS 303.

0: individual with conscious breathing. He felt a little dizzy. He fell down. He was denying that it was falling first.
1: A38.

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1: Tower 302.
0: Confirming the notes that the passengers requested a deny medic.
1: That's affirmative. 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
0: Copy, available.
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1: Three in Abingdon. Looks like there's two vehicles stopped on side right shoulder. Southern Alpha, can you back?
2: Come on, Gavin.
1: Alpha. Five of dispatch, if you look, camera 0040. Can't tell if there was an accident or not.
3: Copy, 5. Green, Nicole, 4 South.

0: Hi, those units. 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

0: 60, go ahead, send me K-9. 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Also, can I have the departure unit 24 on the station, please?
1: Well, I'm still having an active alarm here. Did you reset?
2: Should have a good reset.
1: 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I'll be further back in service. 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

0: 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Ops primary, how do you hear me?
1: Loud clear.
0: Thank you. PSAT, how do you hear me?
2: Loud clear.
0: Thank you. Elise, are you on? No response. So far, is it clear to release?

0: 20.
1: Go ahead, sir. Honey.
0: 20, can you meet that patron over at Lost and Found? 51 is sending him inside.
1: We copy that. I caught the tail end of it. I'll meet him out there at Lost and Found. Copy that. 100.
0: 3.

You want this one? Yes, I'm giving a black Honda. Virginia tags. Here at the flagpole at MTC. Just send lights. No signal, so I also can't get a unit to go to the lost and found to meet this individual for a lost item.

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1: 41.
0: Going to be down the ramp from east-west overpass out of Virginia, Tango Lima Delta, 6314. It's going to be eastbound, high 0.4 DTR.
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0: 31. Show me westbound Axis, just at the Rudder Road split. I'm out with an individual that was backing up on the grass and hit an airport sign.
1: Direct. Is this a traffic stop or damaged property?
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1: 913.

0: 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Go ahead. 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The driver's at Virginia license of Alpha 6367 0825.
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1: 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OL comes back to a Gaunt Thin Tran, valid no wants.
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0: Cover that, thanks.
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0: one.
1: Good one.
0: Jeff, I heard something in the basement. Was PD looking for us to come somewhere?
1: I haven't heard anything yet. We're cascading down there in the west.
0: Okay, copy that. That's strange. I didn't see it in the basement. Okay.
2: 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No taking, no tow, 927.
1: Hey Vernon, if you're in the area, could you meet the shop over at the warehouse to let them in? If you want to get to the runways, I can do it. If not, if you head that way.
0: I can take care of it. I'm just coming back to get my radio and I'll go right to the warehouse.
1: Okay, thank you.

0: 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This is Dallas Tower with a Tennessee emergency telephone, sir. Please acknowledge when your office is cold. Air 4 out.
1: Loud clear.
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0: 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Thank you.

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0: 22, respond to the possible entrapment, elevator 96. Over by the Bravo gates, elevator 96, nothing hurts.
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0: 51. Can I have an officer down to ticket counter 2 for a lost license?
1: What ticket counter?
0: Ticket counter 2 next to District Chop House.
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0: David 27. Responder gate, Charlie 18, Charlie 16, for North End, Charlie Walkback Tunnel, Elevator Lobby, Forced Open Door Alarm, chicken playback.
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0: Hey, Vernon, go ahead.
1: So, Jeff, no inventory was retrieved. We are without the parts that were needed.
0: Copy.
2: Vernon, are you talking to Ops or to Ops 2?
1: Oh, I was speaking to Ops for Mr. Abbott. I was just letting him know that entering into the warehouse, we did not retrieve any parts. Our inventory.
2: Copy.

0: 26, direct 33. Victory, go ahead.
1: Hey, you have a patron that's coming to your cruiser upstairs. He said he's looking for you.
0: Sorry, who's that?

0: 33 dispatch. Dallas unit, can you call me? I'm over here and no one's here looking for me. K-9 is also here and he hasn't seen anybody approaching the patrol car.
1: Copy, stand by.

0: 33, Bruce Grand Courtesy from Maryland, license tags, start Charlie 6796. For 20 minutes, they're dropping off a minor. My door, two departures.
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0: 41 traffic.
1: 41.
0: Climbing down the ramp from east-west overpass by 0.4 eastbound ETR to Virginia, Tango Golf Lima 4662.
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1: Thank you, guys.
0: Yes, Larry, I thought maybe the vehicle turned off again.
1: Oh, that's the first time I've heard you call. I didn't want to call for another piece of call. So how can I help you?
0: Hey, are you doing airfield inspections?
1: Yes, ma'am. I just completed runway 1 right. I was making my way to 30.
0: Copy. On your way to 30, can you stop by AA? They just need a door unlocked.
1: American Airlines?
0: American Airlines under Bravo 65. Abdul Malik is waiting.
1: Okay, copy.
0: I'll call him and tell him to wait outside for you on the ramp.
1: Yeah, we've got a lot of trash on the East Complex.
0: No worries.

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1: Thank you.
2: 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Not here now to start out of my domestic survival for unattended life transit days.
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0: Go ahead. Respond to the stairwell by Charlie 19 for a forced open door alarm, checking playback.
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1: Hey.
0: Yes, ma'am. Hold me on a follow-up investigation, please. 32 will be watching the checkpoint.
1: Copy, 33.

0: 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Communications, TCO Allen, 2 North 50.
1: Disregard.
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0: 5 Woodens on them.
1: Communications 2 Nora 50 TCO Allen.
0: Speaking.
1: Sir, yes, you Ocean Gang.
0: Peter.
1: You okay?
0: Yes, I am. I'm okay. Disregard. Peter, driver.
2: David 33.
0: What is the location?
2: Door 3 arrivals.
0: Oh, yeah, that's a door. Hunter just returned with luggage.
2: Right. 1025.

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1: 22, go ahead.
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1: Copy, you know.
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0: Tango 24. Spawned in the men's room across from Alpha 23 for an unattended blue, correction, brown suitcase.
1: Hello.
0: 1034.

0: 31 Alpha, can you hold me over at the Madison Street office?
1: Copy, 1034.
0: The access exit, have a two vehicle fender bender, pickup truck versus an SUV. RP said that there's possibly road rage incident after it, but this is all third party info.
2: On that right. Do you have any injuries?
0: Unknown injuries, it's third party info from a passerby. Oh. 10:35.

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0: 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I'm
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1: Good, I'm fine.
0: 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I think we need to copy your badge number. I need to know that you got power violations.
1: Roger that, I'm ready.
0: Alright, badge number is 112276.
1: 112276.

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1: Hey, go ahead.
0: Can you repeat that number again?
1: Sure. 11-22-761. I think I missed the one last time.
0: Affirmative. All right, stand by.

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0: 31F.
2: We checked Northtown 28 and Southtown 28 from Innovation to Frying Pan Road. Nothing found. We just saw a vehicle east on a toll on the ramp to Northtown 28. So silver SUV. We're gonna go and check on that.
3: Copy 1051.

Okay, now for this update, your Roger, the bag is empty of contents, nothing inside of it. I want to keep it for canine training purposes. Copy.

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1: 31, guys.
0: This is not going to be part of the accident. We checked all possible areas, nothing in town. We're in service.
1: Pass.
0: And outside, officer.
2: Joe?
0: That comes back to Jose Cornejo Moroquin of Atlantic of ACM. Showing the valid badge, no violations.
2: Yeah, so this gentleman is inside working. His badge is out here with me. He left it in a company vehicle. I have another badge for you to run real quick.
0: All right, good.
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1: Copy.

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0: A Tri-State employee found an iPhone with a blue case, men's restroom, over by gate, Delta 36.
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3: Copy. 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
1: 40.
0: I'll be on aviation. I'm with Jay with 40 tag 14 Foxtrot, Delta Zulu Hotel. It's about 80 times.

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0: good.
1: Thanks, and back to a 2019 Mercedes, expiration June 2027, no. Maryland Dwell goes back to an Andrew John McKay Dawn, valid, not found Virginia, no longs.
0: 10-4, thank you.
1: 11-27. 2-David-21. Respond to empty hand, ticket counter for an unattended black backpack on the chair, correction on the ground, vice a wheelchair stand.
0: Direct around.
1: 11-27.

0: 21, I'm on scene. Can you start K-9, please?
1: Yeah, last count's currently in route to an unattended vehicle.

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0: 31. Thanks. When the turns are in the cat, everything's valid at once.
1: Thank you. You can hold me on our report.
0: 1136.
1: You too.
0: Go ahead.
2: Be advised, I was just handed an Illinois driver's license, David Meltzer. So if we get a call, I'll be hanging on to it for a little bit until I drop the off. Okay.
0: Copy 1136.

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1: Copy.
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1: 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The other individual's going to drop off a lot.
0: So if you can clear me, the individual has the phone, he said he's going to come deliver it, but I'll just wait and wait for a while, I guess.
1: Oh, I'm sorry.

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1: Sorry?
0: In regards to the loss of the phone, it was your name, Barry. He returned the phone to the old office.
1: Copy that.

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1: 20, report complete, back in service, 1147.

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1: Yep, go ahead.
0: 2-2-3-0-6.

0: And it comes back to Brian Feliciano, Stonard, valid badge, had a security warning notice on the 17th.
1: What was that warning for?
0: Failure to maintain escort.
1: It looks like he's going to get another one today for improper escort of a vehicle. I'll track him down.
0: Copy.
1: Can you check the phone number they have listed for him, please?
2: 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Jeff's on the phone. He pulled your record up.

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1: Yeah, go ahead.
0: 862-686-4281.
1: Thanks.

0: 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Respond with fire to the FBI ticket counter for any male passengers that fell.
1: Round.
0: 1154.

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Be advised, he was an elderly male that fell from his mobility scooter. The wife took him to the bathroom to get cleaned up as he was bleeding from the nose, but RP is on scene and will be by.

0: 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The patient is refusing medics per PD.
1: Okay, place this in service. 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

0: 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Should be on the floor near the charging station. RV stage has been there for about 2 hours.
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1: Perfect, yeah, send over there right now.
0: Okay.
1: Yeah, and I was looking for him in the Tier 2 site. I found two other escort violations. I'll write those up and let you know when I get back.
0: Okay.

0: 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Was he ever at 313?
1: Huh?
2: Yeah, 317 gave us a call.

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4: 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Are you guys back on the airport?
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1: 63. 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Can you look maybe 10 minutes back? I'm standing directly underneath it, but there's one directly over my head, and then there's one off to the south that may have captured. It's an elderly woman wearing blue leggings and a turquoise-colored blue top. Gray hair. She fell.
0: Inside one of the piers, or was it in the terminal?
1: Oh, it's inside. So the PTZs that are right here, I'm standing directly underneath where she fell.

0: Copy. Sorry.
1: Farmingdale Alpha 2 boarding area, have a male passenger that lost his wallet, wants to speak to an officer.
0: I'm still here, she's the child. Okay,
1: I'm cautious.
0: Alpha 1.
1: Wait, 24, you said that patient was refusing medics.
0: Alright, she changed her mind. I had medics, I walk us over to the hospital. You want to call that guy back? And have him come to Alpha 1.
2: Not to me, I'll go talk to this guy.
1: Alright. And 24, I'll reopen your call. 12:30.

0: 03 going server, Sunset. Number 41, for Virginia tag, 1684, X-ray Victor, on a gray Chevy SUV. Again, 1 hour, Rivals 41.
1: 1231.

0: Camera, Vernon.
1: You do see the fall in, sir?
0: Yes, sir, that's correct.
1: Okay, thank you.

0: Tango unit here, top of MTC. Call Bang and Chief.
1: Courtesy, you good? Is it the Asian gentleman with his wife?
0: Hey, bro.
2: He's going to be a brown jacket left inside the Rebel Corps 1. How is it? Off the ground.
1: 1235. It was during the traffic rush. There's a silver Toyota van, Virginia tagged at the end of the MTC. 30 minutes. Courtesy.
3: This is Strike. Courtesy for Silver, the end of the MTC, Virginia Tech, 30 mics, no ticket, no tow. 1235.
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0: Do you need another 4 responding, non-emergency?

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1: Due to the notes on the NGT, we're responding on emergency.
0: Okay, 7302 is responding with non-emergency. 1241.

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1: 30.
0: Omi eastbound from Atkins Road, mile marker 1, out with a Honda Accord, mail and tags, 1. Stand by. Omi 1, Golf Yankee, 1083. Should come back to a Honda Accord occupied 4 times. I'm Ocean King.
1: 1243.
2: Please, boy, I'm logging to Lost and Found. Heavy clerk.

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Hey, run over gate Delta 7 in the taxi lane. They have a broken tow bar, ramp tire. Isn't quite sure if they're impeding the other taxi lane or not.

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0: Mike, Delta 1027202 1657.
1: 1245.

0: Yeah, there's no issues at Delta 7. It was not fully off the gate, not even blocked that service route.
1: Cover that. Thank you.
0: Also, flood removed now, location, several pieces of paper.

0: Street 5, I've got a Dodge Ram pickup truck, Pennsylvania tag, been down to about door 8 arrivals. He's running in to get some baggage that was rerouted from Dulles. If anyone sees that vehicle down there in that area, throw in Graham courtesy for about 10 mics.
1: Copy that. It'll be courtesy for Dodge Ram Pennsylvania arrivals. Just picking up some baggage. 10 mics, 12-5-1.

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1: Direct. 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We have pink carry-on with a book bag attached to it and a water bottle.
0: I'm direct. Alpha 15.
1: 1258.

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Negative response, 13-04.

0: 我听两说。I just want on a pink roller bag and a pink backpack. I'll take it over to Los Angeles.
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0: Hold me on materials. Load. I'm averaging tags. It's going to be Uniform Zulu Whiskey 3508. It should come back to a white Mercedes. Occupy one.
1: 1323.
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1: I'm on the employee line right now.
2: Employee line, that's copy. Thank you.
1: Sorry. Hot Top 24, were you calling me?

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1: Can you answer Buzzer 45 and check for fuel, potential fuel spill, please?
0: The south checkpoint.

0: I'll tell you, don't worry about
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0: foiled.
1: 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It's about 5 gallons.

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2: Those bags are right there in UFI. She's one of those bags. She was there a minute ago.
1: You will pick that up.
2: It's going to be a whiskey female with blonde hair, pulled up in a bun, eyeglasses. A set of roller bags right there.

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1: 34.
2: These items are lost on the Metro server line. Not that was. I was going to be told that the problem with 4-4 Armada. Where are you?
1: Yeah, I'm on the ground. We have some progress. We'll be investigating.
3: Fire okay. Phone 310 on scene. 5 foot 5 by 5. Area 5 gallons. Cleanup in progress. 1333.

0: just about say it'll be about 5 gallons on the ground. 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There's no vehicles. We're working with the officer right now to rectify the situation.
1: Fire, okay, 1339.

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1: Take it.
0: Direct 21, disregard.
2: Correct, thank you.
0: 1351. Copy, disregard.
2: Is that a disregard for the bag? You need me to respond to it?
0: Yeah, I was just going to call you.

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1: 8-6.
0: Playing several vehicles hard in the handicap spot.

0: 32.
1: Jill.
0: You said it was a computer bag, correct?
1: Yeah, they put a small bag and a laptop.
0: Area again, or a small bag.

0: Yes.
1: There's a small seat that's underneath some tables. He never comes out.
0: Thanks, sir.

0: Roger, sir, K-9, closest to Alpha 3.
1: Hey, Oscar, regarding the fuel cell over here, clean up is complete. After this aircraft pushes back, they're gonna continue to inspect it and do preventive maintenance, and we'll follow up from there, but you can pretty much close this incident out.

21, 2 David 23, and 2 David 33. 21. On the curve 3 Charlie for a solicitor in a white Toyota Highlander, Virginia tags. Uniform Hotel November 8267. Asking people for rides for cash. Say Hispanic male wearing a black hat.

0: Thank you.
1: Be advised, the CPAP machine, or CPAP bag, has $38 tonight. Try to find the owner, the ID's in here, the Texas driver's license, to Paula Acoin. Do you get a call for it?
2: Copy that.
1: And then 32, did anyone turn in a phone from Terminal 1 earlier?

33. Six, 1, 3, 3, 5, 8, 3, 4. I don't know.

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1: Oh, well, it goes back to a Najibullah Azami license at once.
0: Sure. 32 does.
2: The only phone I had was by Bravo 17 earlier.

0: Radio 30. Respond to Gate Zulu 5 for a patron. Speak with an officer regarding stolen items. They're showing pain at the airport. Wants to speak with an officer because he does not have access.
1: Yeah, I have an escort at Atlantic Aviation right now.
0: One. Break 3031. Correction 2 days. Respond to Gate Zulu 5. Patron wants to speak to an officer regarding stinging at the airport. Does not have access to the area with.

0: 21. I was just handed a cell phone at the commercial level. We're taking it to lost and found.
1: Copy.

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0: 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I'm being cruiser 381, positive KHNVT.
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0: 8585 South East 12 Echo 33 36. No cage. Good afternoon, Rick. I'm on a traffic stop. I'll be at Mahamaka 0.3 out of Virginia Hotel 528991. Black Escalade, unknown occupants, all at 5.
1: 12, are you eastbound, westbound, or on the access or toll road?
0: I'm just coming off of east-west overpass from heading eastbound. SUV.

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1: Playback is distant, low quality, unable to see violator, caller reported.
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0: 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Elevator rescue. 44815 Bravo Road, IAD. 8 p.m. begins. 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
1: The 8 p.m. Bravo gate. Respond with fire to elevator 1787 on the concourse level. 1447.

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2: 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Hotel Virginia 711. Good. Fox Charge. He's a flyer. Black Suburban. One time.
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1: Apparently there's a lot of switchboard equipment that's blocking aircraft operations. 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I notified switchboard and looks like nobody's responding yet. Thank you, Mr.

0: phone number to the owner. 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
1: I think we are one of the issues.

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1: Okay, Hardstand at Romeo 19. What is the nature of the call?
0: For Turkish Airlines.

0: Sam. Can you identify a DDS cloud in this 24 to move into 25?
1: They just said equipment broadly.
0: Keep moving.
1: That is correct. We notified them.
0: French here.
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2: 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I don't even see anything on the ground. 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

0: didn't hear any of that.
1: Just the last component of the reports are in the aircraft type of an A320. Hotel Kilo 5366 is the tail number, and the aircraft type is an A320.

0: 今天是比较追求安全的他的出发我先提出没人看
1: 谢谢老师

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0: Canaries.

0: of one. 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Release valve that was stuck open, so it was allowing some water mixed with fuel to escape. They reset that point and it is no longer leaking.
1: I got it.

0: Adam 859. 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

0: 22.
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0: Has anyone come across a blue children's backpack or turned it into lost and found in the last couple hours of this morning?
1: Nothing since 1400 when I took over, but stand by. Let me look in the cabinets and see if there's anything in there. You said it's a blue children's bag?
0: That's a good copy.
1: Stand by one.
0: I'm coming clearly. Can you repeat, please?
1: Yes, ma'am. K910 advised he did clear a bag like that earlier today. It's in lost and found.
0: Copy.

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0: Okay, for the vehicle that was on the center, I'm on a custom one, I have a green car unit.
2: Can I tell you, I was going to say, 3-2-0, okay.

0: 34 Alpha. Yeah, that courtesy you put out, what's the time limit on it?
1: Just for 10 minutes.
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1: Yes, sir. 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Thank you.

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1: Thank you.
0: Copy 1604.
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0: Roger, David 31. Can you log me out, please?
1: Copy. Have a good day. CT-14.
2: Thank you.
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1: Airport from Tower 302.
2: Tower 302.
1: Before the alarm was set off, the door is fully operational now. You will be able. I mean, you have an escort.
2: Tower 302, they have been escorted, both ambulance 436 and engine 436 medic.
1: Copy.
2: 1620.

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1: 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It's going to be the center unmanned exit lane number 3. 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
2: 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Is that 5?
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0: 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You said black tag 2 round 1.5.
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0: Yeah, on the playback, looked like a Hispanic male, dark pants, white shirt. He did swipe before he came out of the stairwell area. He was, looks like he was carrying some items in his hand.
1: Okay.

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1: Copy. Patron has been reunited with their cell phone. I'll be in service.

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1: Have you advice?

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1: Okay. 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
1: Break 10, 11, 2, 71.
2: Beach 12, swimming out here, we are found for 23,
1: 34.
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0: Roger, 31, will you be this? I'm diverting traffic to the Partners Ranch shutdown arrivals for a few mics. Or 34 Alpha to be out there on the Rivals Ramp. Let me know if you need more assistance.
1: Copy.
2: I'm here now.
1: 34, you direct.

0: 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I need you to help out at the MPC with traffic for a few months.
1: Ready to copy that. 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
0: 31 Alpha Mayor.

Yes, I need to go down to the end of the parking ramp. I need you to block off the exit to DW Parkway and send everyone down on the return ramp.

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1: 31, I copy. 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
0: 21, I copy.

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2: 2212 Okay. Phase. Anyone, let me know when it's all clear up. I'll open it back up.
0: Ready for it. It's mainly GW holding it up. You can start traffic in a few minutes.
2: I copy. Five at 33. 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
1: Calvin, where is that located at?
0: Main terminal by the H case.

0: Can you run a driver's transcript, a Virginia license, let me know reason and notice for suspension?
1: Copy, go ahead, Doyle.
0: 653-614-47, should be last name Ibrahim.

0: 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I have driver and vehicle one when you're ready.
1: Vehicle one.
0: Vehicle one is going to be uniform Mike 4313 White Grass 4 Sierra. Driver one is the previous OL I gave you. I'll find driver two when you're ready. Vehicle 2, tag out of Maryland 3, Gulf Mike 7578, in gray Nissan Versa. Stand by for a driving tip, my apologies.
1: Got me.
0: Got me. 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
0: Driver was notified by law enforcement of suspension. Order delivery date is pending.
1: Thank you.
0: 7042.
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1: 42, Rocky. Westbound tall, left shoulder, mile marker 558, out of Maryland, 6 Golf Yankee 8382. He's a black.

0: 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Everyone else, how's that?
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0: 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Out of Maryland, Alpha 162 044 024 325.
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0: Is the last name start with a P or does it start with an I?

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0: 30 vehicles in the county. 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
1: Yeah.
0: 7053.
2: Where this could be? I see them now. They're hiding behind a building.
3: My FedEx, so they make the left where the FedEx employees park.
2: I'm with them right now, so thank you.

0: Any courtesies on departures?
1: Units, be on the lookout. All units, be on the lookout for a Lasai Amone Jenkins, Baker female, date of birth, November 28th, 2000. Brown eyes, black hair, brown skin, 5'3", 130 pounds, unknown clothing description. Went to Oxon Hill last time she was missing. Made contact with the subject. Contact the PSCC. Communications out, 1754.
0: If anybody comes in contact with the subject, contact communications. Nothing further, 1754.

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0: Can I have a unit come to the front of the station with the LEO?
2: 34, I got it.
1: 7050. Correction, 7085.
2: It was a cigarette that lit the mulch on fire. It is all out. Fire put some water on it and they are packing up. Copy.
0: Yeah, it's going to be in relation to a flock-lit stolen vehicle.

female, date of birth, June 12th, 2009, brown eyes, brown hair, tan skin, 5'2", 100 pounds, unknown clothing description, but is known to wear provocative clothing, last seen on June 19th in the company of a whiskey female named Gigi. Make contact with the subject, contact the PNCC. Communications out, 1757.

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1: 41 copy, you're out.
0: 7058. Ready, copy. Oh, you know.

0: فرقوم زنه خواه.
1: Thirty-four is a flock kit on a vehicle that entered the garage. It was used in Tyson's Corner, St. Larson, Helen.
2: Small room, lost from the cigarette, but fires out, weren't service.
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2: Airport paramedic 302. Do you have any further information on the location of the patients?

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1: 30, copy. I'm talking to Hertz right now. Talking about Samantha. Thirty-four. Do you still want one sentence?

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0: indicated they will ask me if I travel from the Proctors back to onto MTC. Got me at Unified.
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0: 1805. Anybody off the ground?

0: Communications to all units. Stand by for a bolo out of Arlington County for a missing juvenile. Individual is going to be named Salma Mahin, born 2007, November 1st. Going to be a whiskey female, brown eyes, brown hair, tan skin, standing about 5'4", 115 pounds, last seen unknown clothing description, but is wearing provocative clothing. Last seen on the 19th of June with a whiskey female named Gigi. If you come in contact with this individual, contact the PSCC. 1807.
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0: 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He's a white Honda motor.
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1: 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What's yours?
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0: 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Are you Ocean King?
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0: Westbound Toll Road, mile marker 2.4, right shoulder. Virginia tag, Tango Lima Mike 9841. Make and model unknown, four door black sedan, all update, occupied, one time.
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1: Can you make that stop, or do you need closer?
0: Just picking somebody up right now. National Avenue is at out of Tennessee, 708 Tower Romeo. Will it show?
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0: Southern Bravo, can I get a courtesy for a Ford Taurus on departures by door 6, bearing Kentucky tag, Bravo 1, Romeo 953. It'll be a dead vehicle, the tow's in route. 34, can you hold the air for us?
1: Copy 34, features.
0: Traffic, National Avenue. Right. So, not Zulu.
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0: 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I don't see him moving.
1: Copy, 1031.

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0: 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Can you brief from the unattended back wall?
1: 24, let's get copy. What's that?
0: Southern Gate, Charlie 9, for a found property. A passenger found a small wallet. Copy, 1834.
1: I don't want to ask for it.

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0: Heavy eastbound, access road, mile marker 1.6 with Massachusetts tag 6, Mike Bravo Golf 8-9, occupied on the Ford.
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0: say, Mike? 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

0: Lima. First name, November, India, Charlie, Oscar, Lima, Alpha, Echo. 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

looking for, is there any way we can free up the traffic on National? Is that this? I'll be back the whole way to the light by the MTC. I'll be there in about 2 mics. No, Father, we have an on call. As I said,

0: are you, Ocean King?
1: Oh, yeah, I'm good. I'm ready.
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0: For what badge? 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

0: 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Thank you, Jen.
1: 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Can I get more information on it? Like descriptive?
2: You didn't see that playback yet, right?
0: Some playback.
2: Where are you on traffic? Westbound to a load. Mile marker 2.6, right shoulder. Virginia Tech, uniform. Delta Romeo 4999. 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

0: 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I have a Texas OL when ringing.
1: Go ahead with the Texas OL.
0: 3505-3266, Asian male.
1: Texas OL 3505-3266, Asian male.
0: Thirty Alpha, good copy.
1: 1915. Six. Go ahead.
2: Did you have medics come to arrival door 3? I have a woman complaining of heart problems, chest problems.
1: Copy 1915.

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0: 30, I'm at 12-3.
1: Zero units out of the tower to CSF for destruction. You owe me on a report.
2: 1917.

0: Did we?
1: No, if I did, we get a response from all the tests in reference to using a greater test canister.
2: Second.
1: Did we get a response from all the tests in reference to the Avis fingerprint scanner?
2: Okay, Arlington has that in a general route.
1: Okay.

0: David for, I just wanted to confirm the hit confirmation out of Fort Worth.
1: David 4, hit has been sent, not yet confirmed. Per VSIN, it will take 12 hours to confirm. Per VSIN, they've been in contact with Fort Worth PD. They're saying they're in process of confirming it will be completed in 12 hours.

0: 31.
1: Homie reading, you're on the right. Soon to do your state license. My last name, Montan.
0: You want I copy reading Miranda rights, everything after that had interference.
1: 31, here on the right is going to be read to the individual from the New York State license with the last name on 10. Mike uniform, November, Tango, Echo, Alpha, November. Yes, Mike, you're on the right, you're going to be read in Spanish.
0: Copy, reading to Miranda Rice individual from New York, rights read in Spanish, 9022.

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1: 30, go ahead. 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
1: with you.
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0: 1967.
1: What is
0: record
1: on today?
0: 27, copy. 30, you can disregard. 1967.
1: Yeah, airplane
0: 27 is correct. It's going to be a black suitcase with a pink ribbon. 7.

0: 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I'll be on the inner side of the area.
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0: Lieutenant Begg at Air France, ticket counter.
1: 7, that's correct.
0: Okay, it's going to be a bitch. I'm over at Seagate.
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0: 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I have a FBI number for the person that was wanted out of Texas.
1: Go ahead.
0: Papa, 5, Whiskey, Lima,
1: Copy, 42.

tell me about who one man studies. Closer 3322 starting marriage 456021212. We can have a paper already for the police.